one shot, one opportunity. 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

kept thinking I could never live without you by my side. 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
0: My girl just caught me.
1: You made her catch you?
0: I don't know how I let this happen.
1: With who?
0: The girl next door, you know?
1: Nah.
0: I don't know what to do.
1: Said it wasn't you.
0: Oh.

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3: 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This is...

Ladies and gentlemen, boys and girls, it is my pleasure to introduce to you all the finest

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1: Gotta get that. Gotta get that. Gotta get that.